0: structure. I've been shot in 6 out west here.
1: Ninja 6, I have you on location. Single story structure. Nothing showing on this game.
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Engine 26, outside fire, Audubon Park Apartment, 15115 Mesa Drive, near North Beltway East and Audubon Forest Drive, 1902.

0: Ladder 84, River York Engine 81, River York Engine 82, Link 41, Engine 11, District 82, Rehab 82, Apartment Fire, Unit Number 510, the park at Kirk Stall, 300 Kirk Stall,
1: 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Apartment Fire, Unit Number 510, the park at Kirk Stall, 300 Kirk Stall Drive, near Whistling Pines Drive and Brontage Drive, respond on Little York Tech 1906.
2: In response to a vacant apartment that's flooding from the bathtub, maintenance has been notified. Yes, we left a message with
3: him. Tanger 81, standby. We have a duplicate. I'm getting the appropriate response to the mouth.

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1: engine.
0: 4 is going to be...

0: 1-5-5
1: on location. And the 29th. Okay, all units are out of the box now. Possible smoke everything the first floor, windows

Yeah, so I was asking, do you still have time to know another show on the investigating? I've only been level one on Mondays, right before I come in.

0: Lane, I'm sure I'm investigating all units, level 1 stage.
1: Duplicate, or reconfigure, pull the closest units, and you are not on the assignment.
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0: Papa Frank, you're going to hold me 2 inches on the trip. This should be good.

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1: Are they open for enough?
0: Yeah, they're both open. Engine 152 is entering the living area of the house with the search.
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0: have a medical correction on time of call. It's going to be a Carrigan, 2805 Lake Road, number 504. 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
1: Yeah, this is Harrison. Go ahead. Give me all your seconds. Go with that survey dog
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This tax is terminal number 1351. Law enforcement on scene, 9632 FM 1965 Pass, here, Townsend Boulevard, 1935.

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Outside fire. Small. Treshwick Road and Burnham Wood Boulevard. At 1937. Engine 73. Outside fire. Small. Treshwick Road and Burnham Wood Boulevard. At 1937.

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0: That's affirmative. Caller was on the walking path in the park and could see it.
1: Three and A, we'll be investigating.
0: 273, in the area, investigating.

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0: Show me out with a citizen on the feeder road of I-45 just before the Riley Southern Overpass. Broke down vehicle in the middle of the lanes.

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0: Tonight's 9:40, medical call, unit number 3705, Summer Stock Hills Apartment, 5619 Aldine Bender Road, near Dalebert Drive and Lee Road, 1944.
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Clear drive in North Houston, Rockland Road, 2114.

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5. We just went westbound and eastbound. We did not observe any NPCs. We're going to do one more lap, but then we will advise.

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2: 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Pick up two firemen.

Lila York Engine 81, Unconscious Party, Mexico Cantina Pacifico, 14901 North Freeway, near southbound 45 North Air X exit ramp and Barron Springs Drive, 2134.

Royal Pine Drive and 4 Lane, 2134.

0: 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Map 1, 5, 7, Papa, Fire Map 5, 0, 8, 1, Bravo, 1, respond on MedTac 1.
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0: 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Need law enforcement on scene westbound main lane, North San Houston Parkway, east of Hobby Road, 2139.
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0: I'm loving it off you, Beanie. Sure, I got this call. 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
1: Burning fire.
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1: 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You can put it back in service. Sure, he is one. Show you back in first.

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Structure fire with a high life hazard. 8440 Eastern Commons Drive. Cross Street Forest Trail Drive. The Grove Apartment. Dispatch determined in 69 Echo 4.

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number 9, Battalion 9, Safety 5, Ladder 2, Engine 1, Engine 6, Engine 10, Jersey Village Engine 101, Rescue 6, all units respond on site air at 4. Structure filed to highlight hazard. 7740 West Hill York Road, Clark Street, Hollister Street. He escaped at Hollister Apartment. His path determined in 69 Agawan.

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1: District 101, Engine 101, Mutual Aid Assist Outside Agency, 7740, West Little York Road, at Hollister Street, 2322. District 101, Engine 101, Mutual Aid Assist Outside Agency, 7740, West Little York Road, at Hollister Street, 2322.
2: Engine 7, Engine 16, District 26, Prince 41, District 31, Tanker 16, Tanker 11, Letter 8, Medic 920, District 25, Residential Fire, 11931 Shady Meadow, near Fall Meadow Lane and Sandy Meadow, respond on 8800, 2322.

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All units directed to residential truck fire 11931 Cherry Meadows. 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

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Newberry Catholic School, 530 Pacific Street, near Highland Road, 10th Street, 2327.

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Z206, engine 206, on problem, 4839, Sangre-Oria Lane, on problem, 4839, Sangre-Oria Lane, time of 2343.

Engine 71. Heavy utility 71. Motor vehicle incident. North I-45 southbound in Louetta Road. At 2343. Engine 71. Heavy utility 71. Motor vehicle incident. North I-45 southbound in Louetta Road. At 2343.

Gunshot is here. Fire alarm. 13114 West, as in 1960. Cross Street, Woodland Boulevard, Memorial Herman Medical Plaza 1. Dispatch to terminal in 52 Charlie Street, Sam.

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1: First, you should have to request me, I was just.

Medic 920, equipment 11, engine 11, motor vehicle incident, westbound main lane, North San Houston Parkway east of Hardy Road, 2359.

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Naple Rock Drive and clear, 4th Drive, 0023.

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Engine 33, fire alarm, 8803, Granite Gorge Drive, at Canyon Ridge Drive 0114.

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Fire alarm. Campbell Junior High School. 11415. 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At Winfern Road 0121. 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Fire alarm. Campbell Junior High School. 11415. Bobcat Road. At Winfern Road 0121.

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0: 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At Inverness Crossing Boulevard 0152. 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At Inverness Crossing Boulevard 0152.
1: Engine 10. Motor vehicle accident. US 290 westbound and Hoffmeister Road. Thank you, ma'am. Dispatch to terminal 29 Delta 3.

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2: Engine 78, fire alarm, public storage, 22,330, North Freeway, at Booker Drive 0239. Engine 78, fire alarm, public storage, 22,330, North Freeway, at Booker Drive 0239.

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Party from the fall. 11930 Talman Run Drive. Here. Royal Gate Boulevard and Trumbull Manor Drive. 0241.

Engine 83, electrical hazard, 13919 on Park Course here, Valley Ridge Drive, dead end, 0244.

0: Engine 5. Alarm. 919 Summer Wood Boulevard. Cross Streets. Summer Rain Drive. And Summer Ridge Drive. Map. 1, 2, 7. Yankee. Respond on CFD 2.
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1: 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We'll attempt to do a callback.

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The call came in from a fourth party alarm company. It's supposed to be zone 995. We're attempting to contact the homeowner now.

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There's one right above that motorcycle on the alpha side in the garage, and I see some of alpha straight up.

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1: False alarm. 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No need for fire. Going to be back in service.
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Do you have a homeowner buyer? I understand that. I'm trying to talk to the Italian one about it. 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
1: Command, you can receive direct.

paramedic 40 for the motor vehicle accident at SM-149 in Jackson. It'll be impassable going northbound on 149. I'll just force you to be

Engine 5, respond with other units. Breathing problems. 3010 Interstate 45 North, Fairfield Inn and Suites, Conroe. Unit 201, Cross Streets, North FM 3083 West, and Interstate 45 North northbound, off-ramp to League Line Road. Map 1, 5, 7, Lima. Fire map 5, 0, 8, 2, Bravo, 4. 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
0: Returning to

I'm in command from engine 121. We're continuing in the offensive mode. We still have fire showing from the roof line on division 2 Alpha side.

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Ready. Took 121 from Clinton.

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Fire map 5, 0, 8, 1. 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

是希望他们Yeah. I'm sure it's delayed. I've been waiting for stuff. Received.

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0: 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I've been unable to get a report from the referring facility. From the notes, I have a blood pressure of 99/58. Heart rate of 40 to 50 with runs of 33 AV block. 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

Little York, Engine 81, fire alarm. Wilmont West and 45, N411 North Freeway, near. Southbound 45 Northwest Road U-turn left and Saltine Bender, southbound 45 North End Ramp, 0500.

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6 months old, baby locked in a black Nissan Rogue in front of the Chick-fil-A. 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

Nevada Street, medical call, Target parking lot, 2777 East Freeway, near Townsend southbound East Exit ramp and southbound East Townsend and ramp, 0719.

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Dispatch return in 6 hours.

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0: in regards to them having 242 eastbound, single vehicle, hit a sign, unknown injuries.
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ATG-9, leaving Cobham, 6222 Thomas Road, cross 3 Santa Road. Dispatch to terminate 6 South 1.

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0: 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Stroke 3300 North Loop.
1: Oh, yes,
0: 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Hawthorne Ridge Apartments. Unit
2: 36.
0: Cross Street. West Davis Street. And FM 2854 northbound. On route to North Loop 336. Map 1, 5, 7. Whiskey. Fire map 5, 0, 8, 1. 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

Medic 94, medical call, unit number 809, Cedar Creek Apartments, 14400 East X Freeway, near, all beams under exit 59 northbound and northbound 59 north to westbound Beltway North Ramp, 0756.

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Walnut Valley Drive. 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

0: 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Map 1, 8, 9, Alpha, Fire Map 5, 2, 8, 0, Bravo 1, respond on MedTac 1.
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Stroke, 3410 Butler Road, Cross Street, FM 3083, and South Loop 336 East. 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

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Dispatch to terminate 52 Charlie 3 Sam.

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Dispatch to terminus in Delta 1.

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Medical call. 48 15 Hickory Downs Drive. Cross Street 4 East Drive. Bear Creek Elementary School.

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Assist a citizen. Jersey Village Fire Department. 16501. Jersey Drive. At Rio Grande Street and Lakeview Drive 0930. 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Jersey Village Fire Department. 16501. Jersey Drive. At Rio Grande Street and Lakeview Drive 0930.

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1811, falls, 16220 West Road, Cross Street, Laurel Trail Drive, the Hive Homes Assisted Living. Dispatch to terminal in 17 Bravo 1.

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Engine 122. Fire alarm. 21250 Rising Heights Street. 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Globetrotter Court.

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Low cyclic subdivision, dispatch returning in 6 altitude.

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Fall. 311 Crest Hill Drive. Cross Street. Timber Hill Drive. And Barber Lane. Map. 1. 5. 8. Yankee. Fire map. 5. 2. 8. 0. 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

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Repeat 71 on scene.

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Dispatch to train in 26,011.

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Chili's, Magnolia, Cross Street, Conroe Hopsmith Road, and Honia Egypt Road. Map 215. 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

0: Rider 13, fire alarm, 20725 Tuckerton Road, cross speed fire road. Dispatch determined 52 Charlie 3 Sam.
1: Ridge. Got Wabash Elm. 322 Victor, 1021.

Station 5, motor vehicle accident, 7418 Queen Street Boulevard, Cross Street, Silver Star Lane. Dispatch determined in 29 Bravo 5,

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1: 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Map 1, 5, 7, Victor, Fire Map 5, 1, 8, 1, Alpha 3, respond on MedTac 1. Ladder 1, respond with other units. Breathing problem. 2222 Interstate 45 North, Kroger, and Loop 336W, Cross Street, Plantation Drive, and Stoneside Road. Map 1, 5, 7, Quebec. Fire map 5, 0, 8, 1, Bravo, 2. Respond on MedTac 1.
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3: but just guarding your script. Hey, 3, just back to be advised. We've checked the area, we can't find no accident, we're gonna go back in 2.
0: That's the same, 3. That's the same, 3.

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1: 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Vehicle fire. Northwest Freeway and Wright Road. 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
0: Engine 10. Motor vehicle accident. Fairbanks, North Houston Road. And Summerton Drive. Dispatch to terminal 29 Bravo 1.

Medic 94, Assault, Walmart, 9235 North San Houston Parkway East, near Beltway Westbound Mesa and Ramon, Beltway Westbound Wilson Exit Ramp, 1050.

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Unit 1206. Cross Street. West Walter Woodson Drive. And the Mansions Boulevard. Map 2, 1, 7. Gaul. Fire map 5, 1, 7, 7. Alpha 3. Respond on Metcalf 1.

0: Ladder 1, fire alarm. 1317 South Loop 336 West. 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Cross Street. MCHD HQ Road. And Sergeant at Holcomb Boulevard South. Map 1, 8, 7, Lima. Respond on CFD 2.
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121 Cumberland Boulevard, a blue Nissan Versa, in the intersection, had an accident, 21-year-old male holding his arm, MTSOs are swimming.

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1: One vehicle, moderate damage. Yeah, I'm
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0: Anyway, this is Roger's Bond. 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

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Northbound main lanes, just north of Woodlands Parkway. 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

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Map, 9, 5, Mike, Fire Map, 4, 8, 8, 7, Bravo, 1, respond on FD3.

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We'll take Parkway and Carpenter Road, 1221.

0: 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Fire alarm. 3720. Nutwood Lane. 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At Roseville Drive 1223.
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Reddick, 97, Basalt, Wilmart, Wilson, 9235 North San Houston Parkway East, near Beltway West, South Mesa and Ramp and Wilson Road, 1230.

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Kessler Phase 1, 11011, Pleasant Colony Drive, at Jones Road 1249. Engine 101, fire alarm. Kessler Phase 1, 11011, Pleasant Colony Drive, at Jones Road 1249.

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Fire alarm. Westfield High School. 16,713. Ella Boulevard. At Ella Crossing Drive 1252. Engine 64. Fire alarm. Westfield High School. 16,713. Ella Boulevard. At Ella Crossing Drive 1252.

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1: 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Medic 101, a known problem, 15805, Juno Lane, at Jersey Drive 1259.

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1: 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Injured person from April. 3402. Red Candle Drive. At Candler Creek Drive 1306. Engine 77. Injured person from April. 3402. Red Candle Drive. At Candler Creek Drive 1306.

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1: Mansion 97, sick person, 14421 Highway 105 East, MCHDEMS Station 12, Cross Street, Woodridge Drive, and Waukegan Road, map, 1, 6, 0, Sierra, fire map, 5, 3, 8, 1, Bravo, 2, respond on FD3.
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3: 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Ladder 74 is going to remain on scene and wait for our point.

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Fire map 5, 6, 7, 5. 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

0: 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We're staged to door 23 and 24.
1: 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I'm listening to where the smoke. What was talking about? I'm also starting to back in assignments for Department 12.
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2: And from 1204, 360 is complete. 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
1: What is it?
0: Can you?
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Alara Gosling Apartments, 22103 Gosling Road, at Spring Stupner Road 1425. 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Alara Gosling Apartments, 22103 Gosling Road, at Spring Stupner Road 1425.

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0: forth. It's going to be a spouse it off belt for an air handler.
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1: Is that going to be the mechanical room to the right when you go to those doors?
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0: 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They advise to just keep 155, 156, and wire 151.
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0: caller, what's that one for me?
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0: Number 12, come here. Alarm has been reset. 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

0: 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Injured person from April, 9035, Ferndale View Drive, at Ferndale Way Drive 1451, engine 25. 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

0: 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There's also a long strip of skylights.
1: Tower 34. Injured person from April, 5315, Hanbrook Drive, at Nundy Park Lane, 1452. Tower 34. Injured person from April, 5315, Hanbrook Drive, at Nundy Park Lane, 1452.
2: Deactivated all traffic. Moving down to TJ.

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CMF 980, engine 43, motor vehicle incident, 15788 State Highway 249, near Tomball Parkway and Beltway eastbound State Highway 249 northbound van, 1549.

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Fire alarm. 15107. 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At Stillwater Drive 1550. Engine 21. Fire alarm. 15107. River Park Drive. At Stillwater Drive 1550.

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On location, vehicle appears to be pulled off to the side of the road. All incoming units can downgrade.

0: southbound main lane, right before the eastbound ramp.
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1: 3, engine 41, motor vehicle incident, 99 cents only store, 13-7, 49 State Highway 249, near, North Houston, Rock Glen Road at dead end, 1612.

0: injuries, no injuries. On the west end, and first hand for the team running.
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0: Yeah.

0: Flight 91, allergic reaction, 1507 Warwick Road, near Kitchener and Exeter Street, 1615.
1: And Arrowhead Bend, map, 9, 7, Zulu, fire map, 5, 1, 8, 6, Charlie, 1, respond on FD4. 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X-ray, respond on FD2.
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They're showing me 710.

Northeastern Avenue, Airport Road, 1644.

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0: 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So you make a service.
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Engine 83, full arrest, 13606 Walters Road, near Wellington Parkway and Salvage Chase Drive, 1702.

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3: 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ELS response, fall, 3335 College Park Drive, urgent path, unit 250, cross streets, achievement drive, and crossover, map, 2, 1, 7, Quebec, fire map, 5, 1, 7, 6, Charlie, 1. 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

0: 34. First time from the alarm company, attempting to make call back, but they hung up. There was an audible alarm sound in the background. It's going to be a general alarm.
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0: 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You can show me Arrival. I got Murphy Story Residential, but nothing showing. You can show Star 34. I'll investigate.
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Unit number 3, 1123 West Road, near Pleasanton and Veterans Memorial Drive, 1739.

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0: 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There's been 15 fires in the last 6 months.
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We're going to get the intersection of the Beltway and Richard Hills Drive. 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

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Fire Map 5772 Delta 4. 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

0: 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MBC, Interstate, T2, I-45 NV Upper Long Street Road. Blocker 91, respond with other units. MBC, Interstate, T2, I-45 NV Upper Long Street Road. Cross streets, I-45 North, and Interstate 45 North. Map, 1, 2, 7, Foxtrot, respond on FD4.
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0: There's law enforcement. 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Sure.